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3: 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Disregard, I answer my own question.
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0: 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I'm arriving with 117.
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0: reference the 261 fire. We have BNSF that has called in. They have trains stopped in the area. They're wanting a phone call with an update.
1: Okay, copy. I'll just go with that number in just a second.

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2: I had some notes if you could split the Pasco.
1: Robert 72.

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0: 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Got a plate, Boy Tom John, 1028.
1: And confirm your Denver.
2: 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I'm out at the main parking lot. 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
1: 7024.

0: 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They're going to be leaving their vehicle, and I'll be giving them a courtesy ride to Lotus Corner.
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0: Is that Trevor 58? That plate for that vehicle is going to be Charles Robert Adam 9414, and it's now eastbound on Center Parkway.
1: Copy on that position. We'll leave it up, though.
0: 1727.

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1: 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That's 113, dispatch, all camera, roger back. 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
1: 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First is Mia, Hispanic female, 42, wearing a nude-colored dress. She's currently standing on the lawn of McClovey Dental.
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0: Bobbleson, Adam Zebra, Zebra, 5046.
1: 7013.

0: King 4-2, just that stopping. Same thing, Kingwood.
1: King 4-2.
0: Same thing, Kingwood with Charles Henry King, 2869.
1: 1746.

0: 6-6-2, is that around traffic, 20th and Frontage? Twenty and Lewis, David, 63540, David.
1: That's a 6-3-7, Brian.
2: Tosca 78 is back.
1: Tosca 78 is
3: back. We're going northbound, so what's our place to stop?
1: 70.
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1: 49.
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0: King 4, 2, 1752. Cessna 49, non-injury accident, 44 in Sierra, rear end collision.

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0: Can you have me that Med 4 at PM Park in place of the other BC? Battalion 181, copy camper, show me available course.
1: Battalion 281. Battalion 181, 17:35.

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6: 113.
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0: 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I'll be out at the Swift Mark, see if he's inside.
1: Pasco, this is dispatch.
2: Robert 17, 1832.
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0: I'll be out with the target. We're going to be at 2621 West 8th Street.

0: This is Tasca Zone 3, an assault that just occurred. 20th at Opal.
1: 85.
0: Pasco 85, reporting by Spanish speaking, seeing that somebody hit him. Subject they don't know. No weapons. Temporarily 2 ago. No disturbance. Getting further.
1: 85.
0: Pasco 85.
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0: Copy.

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1: 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Also, 113, are you in Rochester?
2: 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She's out of service.
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0: This is Argentina 20th and Opal. We are confirming this is a traffic accident.
1: 13 copies.
0: 1827. Copy. Reporting parties in the Jeep Renegade. Still getting further.
2: Copy. It's an accident. All units now. All units can disregard.
0: Copy. All units responding to 20th and Opal can disregard.
3: Warrant to copy.
0: Taking 28.
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3: 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Last to process, we're trying to call back.
0: 1830. Alright, 2, welfare check, 227 University Drive. It's going to be on the path that goes through the WSU. There's a female with red hair, black shorts. Black shirt and shorts that's been screaming for help for 2 hours whenever anybody passes by.
1: You too.
0: Kareena, for 182.
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0: Robert 69, 1830.

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2: Robert 78, dispatch.
1: Robert 78.
2: I'll be transporting my in custody back to Benton County, starting mileage 631.0.
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1: Dispatcher, send zone 2, traffic hazard, Swift and Willard.
2: 11-5.
3: I'm back en route with my female in custody from before, about 10 minutes out.
1: Robert 10-5, traffic hazard, Swift and Willard. There's a male possibly on narcotics in the middle of the road.
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0: Oscar 102.
1: Alpha 102, reckless traffic, southbound Broadmoor from 182. The Grey Dodge Ram, Charles 41141, Nora, all over the roadway.
0: I copy. I'll throw it in that direction from 60 and Argent.
1: Alpha 102, Aiden to right.
2: Pascal 119 to French.
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2: We're code 4. I talked to Mr. Felix. He's fine.
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2: 18 days left. 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Dispatch, is we have another caller advising he's now at Swift in Sanford and is back in the roadway. 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

0: Tesco 1-0-2-0. 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
1: Three, business alarm from the elementary school. It's going to be from the northwest hall facing west.
0: 26B.
1: 245.
2: King, that's three dispatchers from the current. 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
0: Thanks for that.
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1: King 76.
0: King 76, reckless traffic, 19th and Shepherd. There's two motorcycles speeding and wheelies.
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0: 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It looks like she's in the WSU parking lot now, closest to the Crimson Way.

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1: We'll be en route to the disturbance in 5. You can keep my current open. I add notes.
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0: King, here to Special Nothings, Columbia Ground, Washington. King, in for you. Columbia Drive in Washington, Charles Baker, Edward 4055.
1: Brazil. Dispatch Zone 1, domestic service in progress, 6824 West 1st.
0: King, you can dispatch number, be that.
1: King, A0, I copy. Domestic service in progress, 6824 West 1st. There's a female and male verbal, no weapons, no injury, narcotics. There's a male yelling in the background about a stolen tire.
0: Copy.

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0: 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Are we able to get RP separated?
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1: Which ends in 1112.
2: Class 3 of dispatch, I'm having computer issues. Can you force log off?
0: Engine 1112.
1: Class 35, 1915. Engine 1112 has arrived. House. Nothing showing. A-side, truck side. Without a water supply, initiating command. Investigating.
0: 1915.

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1: 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Also, male possibly carrying a gun.
0: 85.
1: Oscar 85, 1919.
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6: 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Med 2, Medic 12PMY, 8th Street and Mead Avenue, 8th Street and Mead Avenue, 19:20 hours, 400.
7: Pascal 63, dispatch, initials both clear.
2: Pascal 63, 1920.

0: 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I'll be out at 626 West Bonneville. Still investigating this call.
1: Esco 23,
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1: Room 43.
0: Rank 43, welfare check, Taylor, Flats Road, Elf Landing Road. West side, south of the location, a male looks very hot, sitting in the shade. Nothing further.

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0: 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I'm going to have Frank 32 in the car with me. We'll be using my number for calls.
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Zero Vapory, 6411, Burden Boulevard, 1936 hours, WQLS 400.

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0: King 52, and it's 42.
1: Five minutes.
4: 38.
1: Okay. Dispatch was 38 also.
4: Right.
1: We have a pending traffic hazard. We're rising traffic cones all over the roadway.
4: Back hold.

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0: 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You can show me clear the narcotics complaint, and I'll be back out at the airport.
1: Pasco 40, 1945.
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2: Med 4, Medic 1726, Medic 1724, Battalion Chief 171, 1049 Suquamish Street, 1049 Suquamish Street, 1938 hours, WULF 400.
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1: For me advised, we're on the phone with a 14-year-old male now. We now have the 14-year-old on the line advising there's nothing wrong with the 2-year-old. Saying nothing is wrong with the brother, it's the dog that isn't breathing.
0: Sorry, if you can show me, I have to advise.
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4: 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He said that the Michael Nelson subject just got into a white Jetta. Right now, I'm on the phone with him.
2: Copy. Where?
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1: Battalion 281.
0: Is this just a single caller?
1: Yes, it is. Correction, we now have a second advising. He does not see an active fire, just hotspots.
0: You see, if you can just leave 20, if you want to attach that with myself and cancel all the other units.
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1: 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Please still have you static. If that's water tender 1112, you can cancel on 8 and Hugo.
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2: Pascal 119 dispatch. The assist at Bishop's going to be Felix Rosas. Just clear.
3: Pascal 119, 1955.
0: This will be the same incident as earlier. All the smoking hotspots are well within control. I'm CC 281, you can cancel.

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2: 343, 342. Yes, we're on Taylor Flats north of South Landing. The male is just walking away. He's not acknowledging me, so.
0: 342, guys.
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0: 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We're not there. 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
0: King 76, Results of Progress, Dorset Apartment 703 North Street. There are people fighting in the parking lot, no weapons, and now getting into vehicles and leaving with no description of the vehicles.
1: Copy, still en route.
0: 27.
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0: Dispatch Pass 102, Supervillage DM as reckless traffic, I-182, Road 68. Vehicle swerving and cut vehicles off. It's now southbound Blue Bridge at this point.
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0: This fast pass to 123, the female now in the alleyway between 5th and 6th, also wearing a brown bandana on her head.
1: You can show us clear of this incident. There are a considerable amount of smoking debris within the control lines.
0: Task 123, 2013.

0: That's great, 5 dispatch. She'll probably be still in the alley, but closer to 7.
1: That's great, 5, 2014.
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0: 长时间。
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2: King, six nine, dispatch, I may not to cover.
3: Chief 132.
1: 2015. I need to let you go. Fire somewhere else.
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0: Pasco 123, Pasco 85. 85. Have you contacted the RP?
1: Yeah, I'm just now looking for the suspect.

0: Dispatcher, 75, a traffic complaint.
1: 75.
0: Thank you.
2: Yes, yeah, the operation. There's Charlie on fire one.

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1: Pass 45, 2019.
0: Okay, 5 to dispatch on the female for 703.
1: 2019.

0: Robert's on dispatch.
1: Go ahead.
0: I'll have a rider with me. Can I get a please?
1: With you. I'm sorry, you had heavy static, you're unreadable.
2: Dispatch to King 16, your
3: dispatch. Dispatch, duty ship 121.
2: 2020.
1: Duty ship 121. Dispatch copies, fires, no man's land, incoming units, yes.
3: Negative. Did Chief 132 cancel all mutual aid resources due to them, or is he keeping everything in route?
1: Received all units remain in route.
3: Duty Chief 121, Chief 132.
4: King 52 dispatch.
5: 25 dispatch, can you suspend my phone from the hour with 38?
2: King 52.
1: Sorry.
3: Go ahead.
6: Yeah, let's continue on units because I just want to make sure we keep it out of our district. I'm not sure what we're going to have when we get there.
1: Do you have PC for anything?
4: No, I'm just typing. I'm about to clear. You clear.
1: Copy.
4: This is a possible stabbing. 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
2: Can I turn on?
3: Oh, yeah, PC.
6: 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I'd like to try to mitigate it as best as possible.
4: King 76 dispatch, can I get my case number?
2: 8648.
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0: Can we base two locations? Sound like a juvenile talking, was unable to give an address and disconnected.
1: One second. Go ahead.
3: I copy. I'll self-attach in just a minute.
2: If the victim is a male...
0: I see.
2: I just called Trios. They advised that somebody just came in about 1 minute ago with a described attack.
1: Copy. Break. 5-2. Tune in, please. You had a picture.
4: 6-5, copy. Break. King 6-5, dispatch. Can you put me on 5-2 as goal?
2: I copy.
5: Dispatch from Engine 2011.
0: Engine 2011.
4: And King 8-0.
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0: This may be the same one engine 2862 just handled. They advised it was burning within the control lines.
5: Copy. 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
0: Copy, 2024.
1: Sure, we can use one more, man. Both the involved parties are not here. Robert, 6-7 dispatch.
0: 4-6-7.
1: Keep up myself, 9-1 and 6-8 on the field contact at White Park.
5: 12, copy traffic, thank you.
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0: 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Nothing said at this time for the Evans Command.
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0: pushing fire to the road. 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
2: 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I'll be contacting the vehicle. We'll be closer to the park on Tanglewood.
1: 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I'll be sending you a brief if I need anything else.
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0: 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South Finley Road and East State Route 397. South Finley Road and East State Route 397. 2031 hours. WQLS 400.
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2: We have another reporting party. 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
1: Med 2, Medic 1423-6506, Morrison Street, cross of Mojave Court and Buckwheat Court, 6506, Morrison Street, 2040 hours, WQLF 400.
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0: Okay, the objective is to get them off the line. So, and then question for you, I see he's wanting to know you're comfortable with complete transfer of command.
1: On transfer of command, and they were told that we had the fire. They're engaged in a steep fire operation, and so I told them they have to work out with their fire chief.
0: Okay, I'm coming. Thanks, sir.
1: And I'm headed to call.
2: This is Russian Flow Chief, suspicious vehicle 2106, leave over. The Church of Crofton location, male, female in a vehicle, white hood, a Tundra. Stay around the area acting out.
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1: Go again, 6-5.
0: Do you have a second unit with you yet?
1: Negative. They're still hanging out front. They're saying they're friends.
0: Copy. I'm coming out to you.
2: Number 7, Fletcher Special. I'll be contacting that Tundra over at the west side of preschool.
3: Sorry,
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1: King 66 dispatch, can you use lines at 4235 West John Day Place, has cameras, but no answer at the door.
2: What's it doing?
3: You said 10-13-11, you're out to Evans Road, where you're Chief 131 on board.
0: 2021.
1: That's good. And if you could link this to 49's call.
4: There was a white male with a white t-shirt and blue jean shorts, blonde, kind of fluffy hair, that was behind the ER that walked back around to the front. I saw him come from the front or back.
5: 340 dispatch, maybe out on Hendricks at the Y. It's about 2 miles west of Highway 17 on Hendricks.
6: I'm checking the video to see if he was involved.
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5: We need to probably close down this road with county roads. It's about 8 inches at least to a foot of water running over the road, washing away the shoulders.
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9: I'm sorry, was that traffic for dispatch? My battery was dead.
6: One of the suspects, please tell if he's a white male or Hispanic. He's wearing jean shorts and a white t-shirt, but he's got like a black cut-off vest or something over the top.
4: Copy, break 1665, did you copy?
10: Yeah, that looks like the guy wore a whistle. 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
0: Can you advise State Patrol if they've got any troopers in the area? They have zero visibility on SR 397 between 9 Canyon and Finley Road.
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1: Copy, I'll call
4: 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Dispatch, come for me.

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1: Go ahead.
0: State advised they'll be in route shortly, but no EPA.
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0: 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Dispatch utility 233.
1: 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Utility 233. Dispatch call 22, follow up.
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2: Is it related to Paul Levin's call?
1: Is that Paul Levin? Do you copy?
3: 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Got one on the way.
4: Yeah, my computer's being weird. What's the details?
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0: Negative, we're fine for now, but if you want to get a supervisor in route.
1: 16, or 16, do you copy?
2: 16.
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0: 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Dispatch, I'll advise in a second. 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
1: Pascal 49, 2150. Frank 13, dispatch.
2: 13. We're going to have County Roads close at 17 in Hendricks and, excuse me, in Hendricks.
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0: Romney to dispatch.
1: Division Zulu, did you call the transfer of command?
2: How are you two?
0: Can you link the current assist to the assist earlier at 99 Lee Boulevard and the clear 38?

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Franklin County District 2, State Route 251 and Palouse Falls Road. State Route 251 and Palouse Falls Road. 21:24 hours. 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

0: Yeah, I believe so. 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
0: 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Charles John Young, 3601.
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1: 77.
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0: Ken Mike does have a drone on.
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0: Stand by.
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0: I'll get him on, so I can.
1: There he is, anyone.

0: Hey, I was just talking to the units on scene. The best access for you to launch, I'm assuming if you're mobile, it's going to be South Garfield off 46. Just take it all the way south. It'll dead end into a gravel road.
1: Copy. I'll be out there in a few minutes.

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0: 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Been there for a bit.
1: Copy. I will check and advise.
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0: 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Delta 20, fire, Delta 20.
1: Confirm engine 2324.
2: Hello, this is dispatch. Lions Ferry operations are on fire.
1: Lions Ferry operations.
2: Can I get clarification on that milepost for the railroad track complaint? We do have personnel in the area, but it didn't line up with the mileage we have.
1: They gave two railroad markers, 273 and 279.
3: 2685. You've got granddaughter and his daughter trying to get to the back north. Just need your camera.

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2: 75.
1: Yeah, neighbors Conoco, RP's first scene saying she was assaulted by security at a hospital. Call take her ask how they could help, and she, Chris Moore, and disconnected.
2: Copy, I'll give a call.
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2: Dispatch, Franklin County Zone 1, record of traffic, Taylor Flats Road, South Landing Road.
0: Frank 42.
2: Frank 42, reckless traffic, Taylor Flats Road, South Landing Road. Northbound on Taylor Flats, silver SUV, swerving.
3: 16.
4: King 16, business alarm at that Phoenix Mini Storage, Audibleburg. 93, I'm clearing in front of them.
0: Frank 42, please. I'll head to that after clear from the jail.
4: 92, copy.
2: Frank 42, 22, 24.
5: 343 dispatch, I'm heading that way too for Kyle.
2: 343, 22, 25.
0: 342 to Franklin County Master Control. Ida 2, please. Ida 2.
3: 24, detail.
2: That's good, 24, that just skirted Safeway, 1330 North 20th Avenue. Mail took flowers one ago in the location. He's not in front of the mail now.
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Bedford, Chaplin, 281, 711 West Shoshone Street, cross of North 6th Avenue and 7th Avenue, 711 West Shoshone Street, 2231 hours, WQLS 400.

0: dispatch, Frank 43. Frank 43. Reporting party just called us back. Advise now at Ringgold and Taylor Flats, going erratic speeds and swerving. Frank 43.
1: Go ahead.
0: Frank 43, 2234.
1: Frank 13 dispatch. Did they say what direction on Taylor Flats? Or?
2: Yeah, we've got a possible burglary in progress. You guys just want to start heading out this way. I'm Rupert and Van Giesen.
1: Okay, I'm away.
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1: County 75 on primary. Did you say Van Keaton is Roper?
0: 30. Now it looks like caller is westbound on Ringgold.
2: This is Frank 75.
0: They're following that vehicle or not?
1: Where is he? I'm Bill.
0: Frank 13,
2: 2236.
1: Yes, hi. Alright, looks like I'm with him. 60 seconds, thanks.
2: Hi.
3: King 114 dispatch, are we clear? Can you put me on the noise in 4?
4: 114, 237.
5: Field ops, planning ops, can you call me on the phone?
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2: Medic 1722 dispatch on fire, 1, your status.
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1: Go for King 5-2.
0: You guys can clear. We have decided not to pursue that.
1: Copy that.
0: Thank you for your help.

0: Call for Franklin County. Pasco 49 arriving Ida 2, no paperwork, or no prisoner for equipment.
1: Received.

0: Just for now, if you'll go down Carlson PR and just sit in the back, that way we can get the 2-3 corner covered.
1: 343 dispatch, I spoke with a caller. It's going to be a older year silver SUV with a spare tire on the back.
2: Copy that. Frank 43, 2239.
1: Frank 43 dispatch. The RP also said it's still traveling northbound, Wrinkled Road, R-170.
2: Frank 43, 2240.

0: 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Franklin County District 1. 2241 hours. WQLS 400.
1: Frank 13, dispatch, I'm behind the vehicle, R170 in Davis. This place is going to be Charles Victor Edward, 7089.
2: Frank 13, 2242.
3: Dispatch, I'm Battalion 381.
4: Battalion 381.
3: Was Chaplain 280 ever able to get a hold of Chaplain?
4: Last they advised was they were still trying to locate one.
3: Appreciate it, thank you.
4: 2242.

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1: I'm sorry, you cut yourself off in the beginning. Can you go again?
0: Adam David 4, 6532 out of Illinois.
1: I see.
0: There we go. Living room light on, left window. If you can notate it.
1: Copy.
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1: Medic 1221. Dispatch, County Zone 2, domestic at 7108, West Willamette. Los Angeles. So the event that just occurred, 7108 West Willamette. RP's roommate was yelling and saying she was going to call 911. RP thinks the female has mental issues. Parties are separated.
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1: Let's see where the homeowner now appears up. That fled north of Georgia.
2: Okay. Engine 2164, dispatch on 51.
3: 2164.
2: Do you have cross streets for that location? The address doesn't load in our system.
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0: 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It's on my program. 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
1: Sorry.
2: Nine dispatch, can you notate? We've got an open door.
1: How?
2: Can you give us there?
1: This is Chinese, this is Chinese, I'm sorry, Signan.

0: 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Can you see if there's an additional county unit that can attach?
1: Second unit.
2: County 19 dispatch, I think we're all set up.

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1: Copy. 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

0: I'm showing a commercial vehicle fire and a natural cover fire for the Dvorak 40. We need to update that to structure fire. And if District 2 is en route, they can stand down.
1: Copy. You want the two calls combined together?
0: Yes, please.
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1: Robert, 81.
0: Robert, 81, JV, Baker. This is Robert, 81.
1: Go ahead.
0: Looks like a pickup ran into the restaurant. No injuries or damage to people inside. Somebody, a dark Dodge pickup, Charles 41141 Nora, Jeffersonville location, elderly male.
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0: Keene and Elementary with Boy Paul George 2682.
1: Sorry, copy 26. What was last two?
0: 2682.
2: Okay. 8-11-27, thank you.
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0: 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Two females just go in the bathroom. One female threatened the other with a taser. There are no other weapons that have been seen. We're trying to figure out the actual location of the park.
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0: 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They're going to be at the room, the front entrance of the park.
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3: 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Last Pasco unit, I'm sorry, you're identifying, go ahead.
4: 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I'm in the area of 100 and 182, I'm at fire.
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0: 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EDHL 109.
1: Go ahead.
0: I think you said the rock quarry off of Harris, I believe.
1: Gotcha. Yeah, it's definitely not 100.
2: Kings, except dispatcher able to get a face to location of the caller.
3: No phase 2 yet. I'll check with the call taker in a moment. Rapidus West is showing a little bit deeper in the park. Stand by. I'll try and get that figured out for you.
2: Copy. I think we've located them.
3: Copy. I'll disregard. Sir, sir.
1: Pasco 109 dispatcher. I found it. It's going to be off of 182. It's going to be closer to 68. It's pretty large.
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7: 68, westbound,
8: 63
7: eastbound.
8: Westbound, I-182, just before getting the road 100.
7: Right, copy.
8: Zero.

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1: Engine 2815.
0: Do we have an update on location?
1: Yes, PD is on scene advising westbound I-182 just before road 100.
0: Receive westbound just before 100. All right, thank you.
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0: Dispatch, dying to under arriving. It's going to be a slow moving grass fire on the north side of westbound lanes. The indirect attack. Operation is going to be off a detailed attack. Initiating milepost 7 command.
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2: Okay.
3: King 5-2, this is not an accident. It's going to be a traffic hazard. There's a vehicle stalled in the middle of the road. They just want an officer to help them push it.
1: Copy. I'll be coming from 6-5. 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

0: This is Central Zone 3. That just occurred in Circle K, 1401 George.
1: Robert, explain.
0: Okay, the traffic is subject to a few twists or T's and left on foot.
1: Robert, explain. I'll start with the phone call.
0: Okay, man.

0: Det ser jag riktigt fint. 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
1: 7-7.
0: Mills wearing black jeans left it towards Hanford.
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0: Med 3, Medic 1722, 1707, Oliana Avenue, cross of Oahu Street and Melissa Street, 1707, Oliana Avenue, 0038 hours, WQLF 400.
1: Dispatcher Chinsun 2, reckless traffic at Applebee's.
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2: 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Log a plate. Charles Jong Yun, 1064.

0: Just that's all units, Rachel and Premier, just for disturbance of Quality Jeffries, 042.
1: Correct.
2: Robert 67 to Irving, my current put me on that.
3: Copy. They're in the parking lot, all verbal and now physical.
2: 75, I copy.
3: Jeffrey.
2: What's the call in this? Do you want to call a weapon?

0: Med 4, Medic 70. Three, Medic, 1720, Battalion Chief, 171, dead end, 0044 hours, WQLF 400.
1: Thanks. Robert, anyone dispatched? Did he give a description of the truck?
2: No.
3: I'm behind the truck, we're on lead. Looks like it's pulling over for me. We're Lee and Stevens. It's a black Jeep. Plate is David 55020. Got it.
2: Okay.
4: Is the truck stopping? Okay. 16-75 on primary. Is the truck stopping?
2: Medic 1721 dispatch on primary.
5: We're stopping. Lee, we're doing a high risk stop.
4: Copy, which direction are you facing?
5: RSA from eastbound on Stevens.
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5: 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Apparently one of the suspects is hiding in one of the pickup beds in the gray truck over here.

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2: 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We have one detained.
0: Copy, one detained, separate. PD is requesting you stage for this.

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1: 嗯，不加油，走。
0: They're realizing the patient has possibly left the scene, and there's also a disturbance possibly occurring now.
2: T1 dispatch, vehicle's cleared.

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1: I'm pulling now.
2: Right here. Here for me. Well, I'm going to go get another.

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1: 581.
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1: Receive.
2: King-114 dispatch, I'll be clear.
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2: Procedure.
4: This possible gunshot or fireworks actually occurred yesterday. The reporting party is only hearing the yelling or the voice. That's all they're calling about today. They think they might be related to yesterday, though. Copy, thank you. Sir 55.
1: Robert, 15 to session.
2: Good.
1: We can open the air. We'll still take a status check after, though. We're here for
2: this is a tiny switch on the longer 60-052.

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2: Yeah, go ahead.
1: 1980
3: 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All right, anyone do the first thing? 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
1: 2 seconds.
3: Oi, Union, Union, 0396.
5: That's a 3.
2: Seven, five, six.
5: King 16.
6: Pass the 31056.
5: Gotcha.
1: Sorry, Fox.
6: King 16.
2: The date of birth is correct, so it's going to be out of test.
5: I copy that, Will, for checks to pass, but once it's split, you can clear it also.
1: Copy, I'll run them again.
6: Go ahead.
5: I'm in the area of the grant call.
6: Received. I'm dispatch all units to see primaries no longer, check 056.
1: Medic
2: 1723.
1: Proceed 07. Dispatch over 16.

0: Looks like they were. I don't know if they still are. They said they need to wait for PD to, like, contact them, I guess.
1: Okay. If they're not in to confirm, we're going to be delayed. If they're in actively with the patient, then I will figure something out.

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1: 1723.
0: PD wants to know if you're actively with the patient or if you're separated.
1: Yeah, with the patient.
0: Sounds like medics are with the patient, and their primary can hear the mill yelling in the background.
2: Repeat.
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1: Paris?
2: Alright, at the north end. Nothing located. We're investigating.
1: 0100.

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2: Pascal 110 dispatch, code 4, unoccupied.
3: Pascal 110 receives code 4, unoccupied, 102.
5: Okay, 73 dispatch, can you put back up the accident on Garfield?
1: Copy.
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1: My apologies, no, you can have them clear.
0: Okay. Medic 1724, dispatch on Fire 1.
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1: PD's asking your exact location.
2: Robert 82 dispatch. Can you go next, Des?
1: Come
0: here. South,

0: Robert, please send this.
1: Hi. Medic 1723 dispatch on fire. Desert.
0: I'm wrong on him. Can you log in? He's 1745. Thanks.

0: 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Can you go to regional?
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0: Hey, do you want to give me a call?

0: 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Myself and 42 are out at a residence. Doesn't have any house numbers on it or anything like that.
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1: Go ahead.
0: Classic Cole Common, 1st of Samuel Common, middle A, 2010-04-23.
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0: Robert, did you dismiss?
1: Go ahead.
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2: In chance of the duty due to natural color fire on board of the Falcon Crest, have Battalion 171 show me out.
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0: Guys.
1: I'm away from my computer. 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
2: Passenger 1452 is arrived.
0: 1452, 127, checking. Alright, anyone, I'm sorry, can you ask that question again?
1: Is there any license plate that was logged by any chance?
0: For the current call, no.
1: I copy. Also?
0: Go ahead.
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0: Sanders 74, Battalion 171 on Fire 1. Go ahead, Prince 71. You are on Charlie Tech. Copy that, moving over to Charlie Tech.
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0: 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Two passenger, Major 1712. Major 1712 is going to establish Brent via command. We're going to be located on the south end of the fire.
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0: 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It should be the one ending in 34683.
1: Copy.
2: 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Go ahead. Will be assuming for a command.
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1: Medic 1723, I have a fire message regarding your previous call. One of the officers requesting a phone call. Can I put it on your screen?
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0: 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Thank you.
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0: Samuel's mother's on the phone requesting a phone call.
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0: 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Female called RP from boyfriend's phone saying boyfriend broke her phone.

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0: 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Should be out with the disabled vehicle on Argent, just east of Morash.
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1: Six, seven, myself, attempting contact. Unit 266. I can hear, already verbal inside.
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0: 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What do we have PC for?
1: I'm working on that right now, 19.
0: Okay, let me know when I can call about that, Doc.

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Sounds like we have a possible burglary in progress. Possible two more subjects on the property. 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
1: 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You can put that up for 22 myself.
0: Crazy.
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3: Sprint 13, 324.

0: 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You already have plate David 23767 John logged?
1: Yes.
0: Copy, log another plate.
1: Good.
0: Going to be Oregon 535, Nora Tom Frank. That's going to be the RP's vehicle.
1: Copy.

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0: County 790, so asking you to say we've got somebody at Kingtoll and Heck. I still need a unit at Kingtoll and Enzerling. Also, I need somebody at North Crosby and Rankin Road.
1: Okay.
2: County 90 dispatch. Can we see if Grammy just for a unit or two for containment?
3: Caesar.
4: Paul, let him dispatch. I'll be out at Kingtoll and Enzerling.
1: Okay.

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1: Attorney Dave.
0: Can we request a message from Kennewick? See if they get knock on the ROS. See if they know where their insurance is.
1: Receive also.
0: What?
1: Where are you sending to?
0: Thank you.
1: Good evening.

0: 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Go ahead.
1: Copy. I'll have one of the Grandview units relieve you, and then you can come here and put the drone up as soon as they get here.
0: Copy. There's a brick sitting right under the door, and it looks like one of the screws got popped out for where the doors connect.
1: Are you at King Toll and Heck?
0: Yes.
1: Copy. County 79, Batch.
2: County 79.
1: You have one of the incoming Grandview units staged at King Toll and Heck.
2: I see. Where would you like the other one to go?
1: Have the other one go to Hinserling and Heward.
2: Copy.

0: County Subvote Dispatch. We just noted in there. Upon my arrival in the area, there was a lot of dots towards the mill made of running.
1: Coming.

0: dispatch, Frank 43. Do you have any further? Prefer to dispatch. It's going to be a lot of yard waste in blocking the northbound lane.
1: All right, 43, 342.
2: County 19 dispatch. We're going to be clearing the suspect truck real quick.
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0: the 30 County Nightcap primary. I'm coming into Hawaii in Hinterland. Do you know me out of the address or back in Los Angeles?
1: Coming to that.
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0: I'm 5'2", King 16. Do we have Rec in right now? Negative, they will home at 03. Copy, can you come to the warrant for the due detachment call?
1: I'll head that way from the south side of the city.
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1: Go ahead.
0: That warrant for Daniels confirmed. Does it need to go to the Benton County Jail?
1: Yes, sir.
2: Okay.

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1: Lieutenant 142.
0: Were you able to initiate the call for 9-3?
1: Yes, I have you on it.
0: Okay, thank you.
1: Bro 21.

Manticore, age 1127, duty officer 111, engines 1113, engines 1111, medic 1822, chaplain 111, 4510 West Rio Grande Avenue, cross off North Shepherd Street and North Union Street, 4510 West Rio Grande Avenue, 430 hours, WQLS 400.

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0: message to the officer. One 11 acknowledges. I'll be monitored.
1: To the officer, 111, 433.
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0: 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We're going to search on the property.
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0: King 114, suspicious circumstance at the sports page, 6 South Cascade. There's a ladder tray that was moved in an alleyway behind the location, possibly to enter the apartments above. Broken glass everywhere, confused employee.
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0: 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I'm coming up.
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1: Yeah, that was just the wind.
2: Copy. Be advised, it does look like there's blood on the curtain and then on the ladder and stuff outside as well.

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1: Air 16.
0: The female associate to the call at WSU, her name is Sasha. She's the same person here. Can you attach her, please? Or have that attach her?
1: Okay.
2: King 16 dispatch, I'm clear also.
1: King 16.
2: You can put me on that warrant. I'll head back to the station.

Med 1, Medic 1723-73-2120 Javelin Avenue, cross of Coast Street and Stevens Drive, 73-2120 Javelin Avenue, 5-12 hours, WQLF 400.

0: King 16 dispatch.
1: King 16.
0: I see the jail's back on the line. Do they need this faxed to them, or is it confirmed?
1: 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Stand by just one. I'll give them a call.

0: 2019 business. Can you log in, please?
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0: Has animal control answered up to come out?
1: If they're not.

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1: 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Myself and 12 will be coming on the U Street. 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
1: County 12.
0: We'll be clear of the RP and be heading up to East 25th, southbound, trying to find the balance.
1: All right.

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0: 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I'll be transporting to the jail. Mileage is 67.

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0: Pasco 31, traffic hazard and welfare check, North 5th Avenue, West Shoshone Street. Subject lying face down in the roadway on Shoshone, last seen 2 to 3 ago.
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0: 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Male's talking with officers. 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
0: 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It was an accidental dial.
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0: 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You can take me off the screen. Thank you.
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0: 있어요.
1: Seems that the DRP is worried about a 5-month-old child at the location. DRP can hear the mother yelling. 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
0: 37, 4, 5, 5.
1: 37, 7, 5.

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0: Thomas, do you have a warrant?
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1: 37.
0: Based on previous cat history, the unit number should be 8, not A as in Adam.
1: That'd make more sense. Thank you.
0: 758.
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1: King 84, did you want a cover unit?
0: Negative, I just checked eastbound from East Gate Elementary all the way to Washington and I didn't find a Honda.
1: King 84, he's your one.
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0: 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The male does have a box knife. Did not threaten anyone, but did have his hand near it.
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0: Grand Ridge and Roosevelt is not loading in CAD. Is there a different cross street?
1: Can you show me out at like 65?
0: 819.

0: 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I've arrived. 42 is with me.
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3: King 37.
2: Should we have a traffic stop with state? I'd be at the McDonald's at Kennewick on the highway.
3: Do you have a plate?

0: Yeah, it's going to be Washington Charles 95917 George.
1: King 37825.
2: Robert
3: 90. Your RP calls back again. Seems to be the same information.
2: Yeah.

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1: King 60.
0: King 60, also the driver that's possibly a narcotics issue, the male was nodding off, they're going to be on coach number 532.
1: Copy.
0: King 9, 5830.

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0: King 47, it's a welfare check at 1118 West 1st Avenue. The RP has an NCO with the mother, though Keaton isn't able to go and check up, saying mother's not allowing the son to use his phone. RP's requesting a phone call at this time.
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0: You guys should be transporting a ride to Benton County Jail. 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

0: Last year, Empire 1, you were broken. 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
1: 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Do you guys have a place here in West called Connections?

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1: Dollar General, 210 2nd Street. A gray pickup, subject been sleeping since 0600 hours.
0: 10-4.
1: Civil cover unit.
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1: Can I take this?
0: Can you start me on the card for abandoned vehicle at the same location?
1: 1069, in fact.
2: Robert 90, dispatch.
1: Robert 90?
2: Yeah, well, we know.
1: You're broken. You want a live call, Rita?

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1: Robert 15, dispatch, would you put me on 90's call?
2: 515, 96.
3: Go
1: ahead.
3: Hey, he kept grabbing at his waist. Did you see anything?
0: Okay.
1: He never removed anything or anything like that? Didn't see anything?
3: Got it.
2: Just confirming, do you want an abandoned vehicle at Twin Bridges and Gross Cup?
0: Yes, please.
4: Robert 90 dispatch on code 4 for the moment, but continue to have it cover come, please. Had a male customer or male in the lobby yelling at clerks, and I've got him outside now sitting down.
0: County 62 dispatch.
2: County 62?
0: Can you also start me the next rotational tow for an abandoned vehicle? Looks like all the tires are good.
2: County 62, that's him.

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0: 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Can you log, please?
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0: You go to Oklahoma. Tom, David, Tom, 434.
1: Where's he?
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Econolodge 300. North Eli. Cross of Vista Way and North Dennis Street. 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
1: 72, Medic 1721, 415 Aber Avenue, cross of 74th Street and S Street, 415 Aber Avenue, 915 hours, WQLF 400.
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1: Fire Marshal 181.
0: We're going to be doing a live test of a new system here at 5929 West Medellin, Tri-Tech Skill Center.
1: Copy, and are you just wanting information advised over the air, no call written up?
0: That's affirmative. Please don't dispatch and just let me know when you get the signal.
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3: What road is she in?
0: 127.
3: Go again with the room number.
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1: 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Vehicle is a dark gray Subaru Crosstrek XD. 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
1: And update, direction travel lasting towards 240, but they played a boy, young boy, 1646.
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1: County 57.
5: Got one female on board in route there, County.
1: County 57. 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
2: Have you guys received a call from the monitoring company for 5929 West Meadowlane?
3: Yes, we did. I just got off a 911 call, but it is a water flow alarm from that location.
2: 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Thank you.
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2: I'll be transporting my in custody to Benton County Jail, starting at 67.7.
1: 929. It looks like this call was split twice. 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

0: Dispatch King 6-8 and a cover unit, welfare check at 455 South Moraine Street, the area of?
1: King 6-8.
0: King 6-8 and a cover unit, welfare check 455 South Moraine Street, the area of? There is a female sitting in front of the location on the sidewalk, possibly on narcotics, talking to herself. 40 to 50 years old, short blonde hair, black tank top, sitting on a bag.
1: Copy, and I can advise.
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0: King Wenchen, you, one of the Sefton 3, referenced the loitering that I just put on your screen. ARP is with security at the mall, stating that there is a tent next to Toys R Us at the location. He doesn't know if it's occupied or not and is requesting assistance clearing the tent.
1: Copy, I don't see it on my screen. Do they say where at the mall?

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King 68 and a cover unit, non-injury accident, Vista Way and West Albany Avenue. Vehicles are pulled over in front of Dance Connection, the RPs, and a gray Dodge Challenger. The other vehicle involves a BMW. King 18, 955.

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0: King 32 in a cover unit, welfare check at Southridge Boulevard and West Hildebrand Avenue. RP's advising a subject in a vehicle is having a seizure, was in seizure for about 10 minutes. Subjects have broken the window. 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The vehicle's in the median against a light post.
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0: Jennifer.
1: Yes, we're at on South Ridge, on Hildebrand Boulevard at South Ridge Boulevard. We're at the northwest light pole in the intersection. Also, to me as an alert and speaking.
2: Pasco 42, this is.
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0: Pasco 42.
4: Robert, for King 13, give me the exit.
2: Can you look at the return that I, on the female that I just ran, is a warrant is only extraditable out of Oregon?
0: That's correct, it'll be an Oregon only one.
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6: County 57, 10.5. 1815 is right on scene. We got one vehicle against the pole and the median heading westbound. We need to change command of SKD.
3: 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King 84, 10-0-5.

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2: This is Robert 73, status. Traffic will be westbound 82, mile post 101.
3: Okay, okay.
2: Eastbound 82, mile post 101 with an unlicensed four-door red Prius.
3: Received.
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1: Frank 27, dispatch traffic, going north and Perth.
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3: Frank 27.
1: Going Perth. David, 743, 71 boy on a 3G Gladiator.
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0: Pascal 117 dispatch. I'm going to be checking the area for a Hispanic male, about 40s, wearing a red shirt, black pants. He headed a westbound on the walking path from Seymour Park.
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1: Yeah, team. King 53 dispatch, community contact.
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2: Okay.

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0: 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We're clearing. 921 is going to remain on scene.
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0: 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Did you receive a fire alarm? Yes.
2: No, yes.
3: Just an FYI, King 62 is going to call 911 with the driver's phone so we can get her phone number.
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3: Doctor, thank you.
1: RP advising he was struck twice while trying to leave. There's no injury. And weapon information, the other half is known to carry a Glock pistol. Unknown if she currently has it. It has not been involved.
2: Robert 86.
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0: Can you still on the phone with Robbie?
1: Yes.
0: Can you advise if they've been separated?
1: No. Refusing to separate wants property back. The other half is a Courtney Hart.
0: Do you think you could pass the names to that and have them run them, please?

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0: 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They're still verbal, saying don't push

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0: Just died 12:30. Do you also copy?
1: 12:30 copies. Also?
0: 12:30.
1: Leith County contacted this male near Twin Bridges in Harrington. Could you link that call?
0: Let me see.

0: Dispatch Zone 4 in a cover unit, residential alarm 3713 South Johnson Street. King 32 in a cover unit, residential alarm 3713 South Johnson Street. It's an audible burglar alarm from the zone stating general.
1: King 37, dispatching, put it up.
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0: 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He may have a knife in his pocket.
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4: 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We have smoke over the roadway.

0: We should be arriving. Got about a 2-acre fire pushing hard to the north. Currently, it's hitting the interstate. Heavy smoke over the roadway. Got a possible resident and threatened. This will be Yak Tech Man, all units echo.
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0: Also, the fire is impinging on the interstate currently. 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
2: K-74.
1: I'll be 82 westbound at Yakutat, slowing traffic.
2: Engine 1311, 1103.

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2: Inbound, 1254, correct?
3: Inbound 1254, 11-07.
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2: West 12.
1: I'm being flagged down by Molly Oberg at Fallon and 39th.
2: Proceed. West 30, 1116. 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
1: Copy that.
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0: Chadwin and Lee with Boy Henry Johns 8808. All advise on final stop. We're at a red light.
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4: 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I can get a cover unit to head towards 112 North and 0.
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0: Hello, how are you?
1: Robert, 5 minutes. 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
0: Rock 58, how are you?

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0: It's going to be for an 88-year-old female that's possibly not going to be cooperative with medics. Has been verbally aggressive.
1: Pasco 5-9. Was this an automatic split, or did EMS request this?
2: What's the call on me, Elaine?
0: The call taker split it.
3: Copy, over.
1: So I've been to this address with EMS before, and they've needed police. 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
4: Team 74 Dispatch, clear my current for traffic, Al Robinson Park off the 4th.
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0: Okay, 12 over.
4: I'm on the bike path next to the baseball field, and I think it might be him in front of me.
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0: Robert 95, welfare check at 1012 Wright Avenue. Reporting party would like to check on his father, born in 1955. Reporting party hasn't been able to reach him for a month. Also, the reporting party is currently incarcerated. It's been trying by phone. We're getting the mail's phone number. Robert 95. Levity.
1: Med 2, Medic 1822, Mike Care Center of Kennewick, 1508 West 7th Avenue 231A, cross of South Olympia Street and South Rainier Street, Mike Care Center of Kennewick, 1508 West 7th Avenue 231A, 1157 hours, WQLS 400.
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0: Med 3, Medic 1825, Ladder 1815, Canyon Lakes Restorative and Rehabilitation Center, 2702, South Eli Street 116, cross of West 27th Avenue and West 30th and Rehabilitation.
1: Well, I see on fire one, you're unreadable. Go again.
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2: 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I'll be in the area of 223-404 East Copper.
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1: 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There's no apartment number, no contact made with the subscriber. 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
3: 32.
4: Postal 122 dispatch, contacting my suspect in the Lexwell parking lot.
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3: 12-5.
1: 12-01.
3: King 84 dispatch, you can put me on that welfare check in 4, and I'll be in the area.
1: G84-1201.

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0: One 44303 West, 74 PR, Southwest. RP is with APS. Attempt to contact Eric Baumner, 4-1954. No contact's been made. He lives alone with physical limitations. We have his phone number.
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0: 他跟我现在在赵这边去游玩。
1: County 57 dispatch, that animal complaint can go to our animal control once it's done.
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0: Phase two is probably approximately meals and airs. We connected to a Spanish interpreter who advised no one would talk to us. There were people working, talking about dirt in a field. No disturbance was heard.
1: Puzzle wants to turn this side and code 4.
2: 10-4.
3: Hilton.
0: Do you want this on your screen?
2: They can hold for a minute.
0: Yeah, 10-4, Hilton.
2: County 16, dispatch.
0: County 62.
2: Can you have a freaking county deputy call me? My number is in the comments.
0: Received.
4: King 86, dispatch arrived at the jail. Any mileage?
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0: The Melon you recall has left the location. Our police they were HPD, left in a Mitsubishi Outlander.
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0: Total.
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0: Med 2, Medic 1721, at Lord's Counseling Center, 1175 Carondelet Drive, at Lord's Counseling Center, 1175 Carondelet Drive, L 22 hours, WLS 400.
1: That's one of the seniors, and that's going to be... Seeing RP says 6 to go, a yellow bus hit their vehicle. Getting further.
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1: King 56 is contacting.
0: King 56.
1: Yeah, 29th in Zimmerman with the solicitor. Be code 4 for now.
0: King 56, 1225.
2: King 18, just by telling it that way, till he visits.
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0: kind of impressive.
1: That's ending well for checking one. Can you just know, I tried calling multiple times, no answer. It rings though.
2: Received.

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Engine 1712, 1400 Hazelwood Avenue, cross of Ogden Street and Oregon Street. 1400 Hazelwood Avenue, 1227 hours. WQL 400.

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2: Five going to be there, tell me out.
0: 12, we're done.

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1: 33.
2: Pascal 20 dispatch. Will you link this to another case for me?
3: Pascal 20.
2: Will you please link this to 35595?
0: Update to your earlier Plymouth area suspicious circumstance report. The male is currently roaming the neighborhood. I have to...
3: 1243.
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0: County 33,
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0: 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RP's calling for his mom.
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3: King 47 dispatch. Stopping Kennewick and Yelm.
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0: 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If you could just duke them and I'll handle it after this.
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0: King 84.
2: I'll be transporting Whitney to the Benton County Jail, starting mileage 55.5.
0: Is that 55.5?
3: Stand by for the 5-4.
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2: I'm coming from East End of Kennewick with one female compliant local warrant.
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1: I'll be en route with my in-custody to Benton County Jail. Starting is 84.3.
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0: Pascal 117 dispatch, ending is going to be Desert Place and Horizon Drive.
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0: King 86 dispatch, I'm clear the jail. 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
0: 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No change in mileage.
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0: Can you please land 41's call? RK Smash 9402 is back in the house.
1: Roger, Roger. Frank 27, confirm you want the assist. Frank 41 is on cross-referenced to the call that you're on?
0: No, link it to incident 9402 from yesterday.
1: Copy.

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1: 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I'll be at 3410 Spearman Avenue in reference to my hit and run.
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1: King 47.
2: Pasco 40 dispatch, I'll be in service at the airport.
0: Pasco 40, 1305. King 47, it's a loitering complaint at the Keewegan Community Center, 500 South Auburn. The RP is an employee advising there is a female outside the location that she wants trespassed. White female in her 30s, last seen wearing an orange tubed dress.
1: Copy, all advice.
0: 1305.

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0: There's a vehicle here, Adam Sam Adam 3276. However, it's unoccupied. There's no answer at the door. And I can't really see inside to see if anybody's even here.
1: Pascal 20 to Central.
2: Pascal 20.
1: Protocol on this call in case they calls back. I checked from A to Oregon and did not locate the vehicle. I'll check a little bit more in the surrounding area, but this is an update.

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0: I can give them a call and check.
1: King 5 dispatch, that's all up in one. You can hold it for me.
0: King 9 5, 1311.

0: Okay, 3-3. County 3-3.
1: I spoke with the RP on the phone. She said that male was walking around the area. Have we gotten any additional calls?
0: No, I don't believe so.
1: Thank you.
0: Just to clarify, just the update to your current call that came in at approximately 12:40.
1: Okay, thanks.
0: At 3-3, to go.

0: I copy.
1: Also, Rapid SOS is putting them on Burden. It looks like right at the intersection of Convention Place.
0: Once I've been copied, you can show me in the area.
1: Copy.

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1: Dispatch, Medic King 24, go ahead.
2: King 47.
0: Be contacting the female on the north side of the building. Looks like she has a male and a dog with her.
2: Do you want a cover unit?
3: RPU is back on the line advising the patient's laying on the floor. Say she's having a heart attack, is conscious. Do you want me to send that 3 imbalance alarm?
1: Dispatch, 18-24, go ahead and upgrade that alarm, please.

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1: 1360.
2: 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I'm with 117. I see a phone in the roadway.
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1: Brighton Simon with David 22955 John.
0: Received.
2: Data called the RP back, and they confirmed the vehicle the signal was received from is different from the plate you provided, stating that they could not provide an updated location, just that the vehicle's GPS was no longer pinging. King 32, 1319.

0: Robert 73 dispatch, I'll be contacting one at Swift and Birch.
1: Robert 73.
0: Seven three. Also, I will attach to that welfare in a minute.
1: Receive.

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0: 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So it's Keith Smith, my current for traffic, Olympian Highland. Be with the mini bike. It'll be 457.
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1: King 56 in a cover unit.
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1: 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The vehicle passed the RP in the center lane.
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1: Also tailgating at the Red Ford Escape, last seen eastbound on 10th, license Charles Boy Charles, 5331.
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0: I'm coming up empty-handed. 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
2: 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I know an arrest was made. The individual's first name was Boy Edward Robert, Edward Nora Tom, but I don't know the last.
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0: Confirm the spelling Boy Edward Robert Edward Nora Tom.
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0: 56 in the Hudson area. Second of all, what's the description again, please?
1: King 56, it is a red boy, Charles 5331. Last known direction of travel was northbound on Juniper. RP stated they took a left on the road before Kingwood, traveling eastbound on 10th.
0: Checking.

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0: One point dispatch.
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0: Kelly Dunbar, dispatcher.
1: Hi, sir. 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Thank you.
0: You can clear that follow-up off Twin Bridges. P110, 1341.
1: Appreciate it. That's guy 69, follow-up.
2: 69.
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0: You could put me on the disturbance on Shoshone 14th.
1: Cover unit for Pascal 113, possible disturbance in progress. Phase 2 of 14th and Shoshone.
2: I'll find me.
1: Pascal 99. Rapid, phase 2 and rapid SOS showing 1319 West Shoshone, possibly number 2. Someone's refusing to leave. RP's phone is cutting in and out. Hard to understand.
3: F-22 will be in route.
1: 3050.

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1: 13 for 52.
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1: 1353. Dispatch, County Zone 3, runaway.
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2: Yeah, I'll call him in a second.
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0: County 32, dispatch, I'm clear.
1: County 32, 1354.

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0: Van Giesen and Gross Cup. It occurred in the construction. Looks like there's a blue Nissan sedan. RP has back pain, freezing EMS.
1: Copy. Do we have direction of travel or a plate?

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0: My apologies. Can you show me back out at 614 North Underwood?
1: 14.

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1: Robert 5-8.
0: We ended up behind the Orchard Hills Medical Building off of Gage.
1: Robert 5-8, 14, then.

0: 질문 할까요?
1: And King 100 you throughout the 30s described as a Hispanic male with a buzz cut, black t-shirt, dark pants, black shoes, and a white bike. Also has a yellow bucket and a suitcase.
2: Got it.
1: 1410.

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3: Can you show me out with a disabled vehicle unoccupied, 397 and 26?
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2: Robert 5, dispatch traffic, engaging Kapalua.
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0: Man 1, letter 18, 15, 7th Day Adventist Church, 7105 West 10th Avenue, cross of South Wilson Court and South Young Street, 7th Day Adventist Church, 7105 West 10th Avenue, 1426 hours, WQLF 400.
1: Dispatch, Houston District 2, Vice State Patrol, reckless traffic, 182, Milepost 5, westbound.
2: 5-8, I'm in west.
1: 558, 1427.
2: Control 4.
3: 1427.
4: Dispatch, water 1815, acknowledge this call.
3: Water 1815, 1427.
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1: West 24, 1428. Dispatch, Robert 90 status. Dispatch, Robert, 90 status.
5: Robert, 15, dispatch, I'll get a hold of him. He was in the hospital. He might not be able to have radio contact with you.
1: Receive.
6: 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I'm out in jail on service.
3: John 5-4-1429.
7: Yes, ma'am.
3: This was split for medics. Do they need to stage?
7: Yeah, I'll advise.
3: 1429.
2: King Air dispatch, I'll also be out.
3: King Air 1429.
2: King 86 dispatch, I'll be arriving.
3: King 86, 1429.
2: Also, you can just clear the follow-up under me.
3: King 86, 1429.
2: Crossing in the chutes, 86.

0: go for 1850.
1: Just for information, it sounds like this call, this vehicle, may be associated with a previous call that PD handled involving weapon. The officer did advise, he'll advise on medics, so possibly you may want to stay.

0: Pascal 122, I'm going to be out at 821 South Gray Street.
1: Of course, Nineveh.
2: King 68.
3: King 68 in the cover unit, disturbance in progress at Jack in the Box 4800 West Clearwater Ave. The RP is stating he's verbal with the manager. RP is a customer. No weapons. Unknown HPD narcotics. And we are getting an additional RP on the line.
4: Robert 15, dispatch.
5: Robert 15.
6: King 100 copies. Can you advise the original RP to separate?
3: King 100, 1432.
4: Robert 9, he's code 4. He's in the hospital and just has poor radio reception. He doesn't need any further status checks.
7: 37, you can put it up.
3: Copy. King 37, 1432.

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0: How far are you?
2: 10 to call up.
3: Go for 1850.
0: Copy. She didn't want to ID herself, and she's heading out on the 10th. If you locate her, I'm trying to figure out who she is.
1: PD is advising you can disregard.
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1: What are 1815 for Tinder?
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5: 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It's currently at 10th and CCB.
0: Yeah, if you don't mind following until we can figure out who she is, she was pretty adamant about not identifying her.
5: Probably. She is still headed westbound at 10th at Estelle Red.

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1: King Air Dispatch vehicle still westbound, got the green light. Westbound on 10th past CCB.
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3: Yeah.
1: Still westbound, passing Georgia.

Med 2, Medic 1822, Winco 4602, West Clearwater Avenue, cross off North Williams Street and North Yost Street, Winco 4602, West Clearwater Avenue, 1435 hours, WQLS 400.

0: 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I'm being flagged down in Lee's Market by a gentleman with a motorcycle in the back of his truck.
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2: 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Kennelly, can I?
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2: Kennewick and I own with Oregon, Charles Union, 70337.
1: 1438.
2: 37, that's what we're going for. 37, 1438. County 57, dispatch. Final stop will be Kennewick and Lyle, and we'll be on Lyle.
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2: If my comments made it on there, you can show me clear, and then will you put me back on my previous down there in Plymouth? I think it was titled Suspicious or something. I just got a phone call that mails back.
1: Copy. 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

We are going to be coming in overhead here in about a minute. That's what you're going to be information. We are going to be coming in about a minute. 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

7805 West Brady Street, cross of Road 76 and Road 80. 7805 West Brady Street, 1445 hours, WQLS 400.

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4: 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Reporting party says that 14 hours ago a friend posted a shot on his story of him getting pulled off the couch. His name is Max. He's 18 to 20 years old, and he's not responding to the reporting party now, so they're concerned about him. Also, the reporting party does not have his phone number, only contacts him through social media.
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4: Origin 48.
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1: 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Water tender 2324. Battalion Chief 181. 5013. Janet Road. Cross of Road 44 North and Road 52 North. 5013. Janet Road. Geographic is Badger. 1452 hours. WQLF 400.
0: That is actually going to be a natural cover fire. Where is the fire department dispatched?
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3: 8-23-24, 4253. 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MR-15, it sounds like a neighbor actually saw it on the camera and called our reporting party. Says that they saw a male go behind the house and they haven't seen him come out.
4: Dispatch, DO 233 is right.
3: Checking. Robert 15, yes, Heather is still in jail, and the only description on this person is that he looks like an old veteran.
4: Okay.
3: Coming in for Robert 15, 322 Robert Avenue.
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6: Frank 27 dispatch.
0: Frank 27.
6: I'll be clear from the jail. I'll give you an hour to assist that fire in just a second.
0: Porting Vitor.
4: DO 233.
7: 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Can I show you acknowledge?
4: Yeah, I acknowledge. Also, can you dispatch a Type 6 from Pasco to that call?

0: 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Cross of Road 44 North and Road 52 North. 5013 Janus Road. 1455 hours. 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
1: A male bending a sign was previously hitting a stop sign. 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
1: 2326, 1456.
2: Battalion 181,
3: descend. Vehicle Battalion 181.
1: For the fire, we did have multiple callers. One advised that it's going to be a half an acre natural cover fire, brush fire, 3 to 5 feet away from neighbor's residence. But another advise it's approximately 20 to 30 feet from the nearest structure.
3: Received. Has Franklin County replied yet?
1: Yes, I do have an engine en route from Franklin.
3: Received.
4: Battalion 181 from C-283.
3: Go for Battalion 181.
4: I'm in a position to respond to that NCF. 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
1: 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Chief 283 dispatch, just confirming you are responding to the Janet Road fire.
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5: 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Do you have a fire in the backyard with exposures? 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

0: County Unit 23636. I'm going to need an engine to go to the next residence to the east of this. I don't have an address, but I'll be engaging in fire.
1: 927 dispatch.
2: Frank 927.
3: Dispatch copies. You need the next engine to go to the next residence to the east.
1: Sorry, I had bad reception in the jail. Do we still need to go with this with that fire on Janet, or did they get it handled from our side?
2: Yeah, no PD assistance needed. It's just natural cover fire.
1: Pretty good.
2: Did you not?
4: King 5-3 dispatch.
3: King 5-3.
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5: 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West 30, 15-2.

0: 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I'm gonna have traffic, Broadmoor and Santa Fe.
1: Pascal 117.
0: Kingfish 4 dispatch stopping Kennewick and Underwood. We brought Martin Sandifer with an unlicensed Subaru Forester.
1: King 5-4.
2: Good, thank you.
3: County 4 dispatch, I'll be near you, stand by. Wait for a second.
0: Kennewick and Underwood with Boy Victor John, 9229.
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0: Hey, this is a call showing route. Is this on the eastbound or westbound lane?
1: It's going to be eastbound for one of the callers. Engine 1352, 1304.

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2: 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Chief 132, dispatch. Dispatch, guys on 6, a suspicious vehicle.
3: 49,
2: sorry, did you say hold it?
3: Yeah.
0: Dispatch, Kelly, 231, down on Kelly.
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1: Utility 231, 15-06.
3: County 49, dispatch.
2: County 49.
3: Is the number of my call good?
2: I can confirm it.

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2: Pascal 116.
1: I'll be contacting a trailer commercial in Hillsboro. Tag when you're ready.
2: Good.
1: 60411, Adam David.
2: 1507.
3: King 54, dispatch, I'm code 4.
4: County 12, dispatch, I'm being told he's inside Jackson. Employee has asked us to remove him.
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9: 1507. County 33. I'm going to be at it, I believe, at 70002 Christie Road.
10: County 33, 1508.
2: Dispatch, Pasco 59, revising state of reckless traffic, IA 182, Road 68.
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3: Semi-driving with the back door open has lost pallets inside. The RP is concerned they're going to fall out. We send it to state.
1: Very good. Steven, show me my eyes. I am out of position.
3: Hey, John.
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1: Dispatch copies on Janet Road. Forward progress has stopped. We'll be there for a while on mop-up. What was the first part?
2: T-110 dispatch.
1: Copy to engine 2366. We'll be Janet Command. Confirming you're wanting to if there's a water tendering route.
0: Yeah, that's affirmative. We have a water tendering route.
1: No.
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3: Hey, 56 dispatch, I'll start that way from 62.
1: Several units, Chief 132, go ahead.
2: King 54, dispatch, I'm clear.
4: I'll be on scene. We got about an acre of natural cover fire on the south side of I-82. This will be I-82 command. You can show myself. Engine 1352-53 on scene. We're big off that attack.
1: King 54, 1511. 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
1: Copied.
3: 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Dispatch, VO 233.
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0: P110 dispatch from the area, working westbound on Clearwater from the gas station.
1: P110, 1515.
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0: 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Geographic is West Chandler, WQLS 400.
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2: 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Engine 1811. 1606 West 5th Avenue. Cross of South Quincy Street and South Rainier Street. 1606 West 5th Avenue. 1522 hours. WQLS 400.

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2: 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The RPU wanted to remain anonymous, but most recent comments said now not seeing any smoke. Thinks they were possibly burning copper.
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0: Copy. I want you to take the Given Road exit, and I want you on the shoulder, westbound from the eastbound lanes. Understand?
1: Westbound, eastbound lanes.
0: On the shoulder.
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0: 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We are dispatching EMS.
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3: 84. 84. Fire is currently staged. Are they clear to enter?
7: I'm not seeing any fire advisor inside.

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1: 2 units. Last unit, confirm your identifier and go ahead. King 84.
0: I'm going to put his dog up and just let me do a double check of the backyard, but like I said, I don't see no smoke. They can disregard until I advise.
1: King 84, 1531.
2: King Air, King 84.
3: County 49 dispatch.
0: 84.
4: County 49.
3: 1 mile on board, en route to Trios for medical clearance.
2: I found a small little fire pit that he had. He's moving stuff off of it and putting it to the side of the house now.
4: County 49, 1531.
0: Copy. Once he lets us back there, we'll just double check it. We should be good, though.
3: County 33 dispatch. Go ahead and show me clear. Give me that pending event stuff.
4: County 33,
2: 1531. Also, I'm not seeing any dogs back there. He's just wandering around the backyard.
0: Copy.

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1: Medic 1422.
0: There's no problem here. 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Place RP, be careful.
2: Number 15, dispatch.
1: Copy.
3: Right, 15.
2: 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And when that's linked, you can show me clear.
4: Right, 15, 15, 32.
5: Can you inquire dispatcher, go for
3: 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Robert 58 Travis, can you inquire it?
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4: 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Pascal 116.
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3: 10 to 13, 12. 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
0: 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Holding a Zone 7 assist, it's possibly related to your current.
1: Okay. Let me take a look at it.
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0: Med 3, Medic 1423, 44906, East Red Mountain Road, cross of East Mayo Drive and East Casa Place, 44906, East Red Mountain Road, 1547 hours, WQLF 400.
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0: 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King and Queens again.
1: Right, 58.
0: King and Queens Gate with Idaho 1 Frank 1067 Henry.
1: Received.
0: I'm sorry, it's M. Mary at the end, not Henry.
1: Received.

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1: King 414, 1605. Dispatch, County Zone 6, by State Patrol of a injury accident west, correction, should be eastbound, 82 mile plus 87.
2: Simple.
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0: vehicle with heavy damage, I'm going to need an ambulance. Also, tell me
1: a C4 traffic. 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

0: Injury, MVA, Medic, 11TMY, at Milepost 87, Interstate 82, Wine Country Road and West Gibbon Road, at Milepost 87, Interstate 82, Wine Country Road and West Gibbon Road, 1610 hours, WQLS 400.
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0: 21.
1: And to clarify, RP is not sure if he made it back inside his house. That's where he lives.
0: Okay.
2: Medic 1423
1: does not. Okay, what are
2: we now? Yeah, he's sent for the session out.
1: Okay, 74, 1642. Paul 21, 1642.
3: County 33 dispatch. I'm going to be clear from this resident out of the RPs.
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0: Go through also.
1: In route to the state mode fire at Lions Ferry.
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2: County 7-4, dispatch.
0: County 7-4.
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2: 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Pascal 115 and Pascal 113. It's going to be your suspect familiar.
3: 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If you can advise 20, get some more resources over there.
0: Good.
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5: Cross road, 108, and mapping point road, the road at Broadmoor, 10,602, Burns Road, 1625 hours, WQLF 400.

0: Wednesday feet going to be out with assault two suspects armed. Can't not get old. Sorry to get over there.
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1: Alright, 13.
0: 240 and do patrol on Charles Nora Boy, 0422.
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1: Okay, 10-4, dispatch.
2: 113 to 116, hold on.
0: Okay, 10-4.
1: Can you put 19611 back on my screen?
0: Grab me. Okay, where are we at River Park? Where are we looking?
3: Medic 1222, dispatch, you can cancel. 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
4: County 49, dispatch.
0: County 49.
4: One male on board in route to Franklin County.
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3: 1629.
0: Hey, is he compliant?
6: Hold on, I'll get you the details here soon.
3: 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All right, 82, command dispatch.
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7: Male's compliant. We're speaking with him in Spanish.
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3: Dispatch Zone 1 undercover unit, reckless traffic at 7011 West Canal Drive.
0: 110.
7: 49 dispatch approaching the suspect.
3: King 110 undercover unit, reckless traffic in front of the Hobby Lobby, 7011 West Canal Drive. Vehicles driving recklessly in the parking lot. There's a black Honda SUV. RP thinks the driver is HPD, making erratic movements, and put the car in reverse and back in drive. Currently westbound on Canal.
4: 110, copy.
3: 1631.
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9: 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I'll be out at the collision. It is blocking burns currently.
3: 1631.
9: Appears we have a

0: 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We'll be out investigating.
1: 28-25, 1600.
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1: The RP is advising the male in the call has been a no-call, no-show for the last few weeks, has attempted to call emergency contacts, haven't been able to get in touch with him. The RP is with Coyote Ridge Correction. 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
5: Five. This is

0: Dispatch, I need to command.
1: I need to command.
0: In reference to the motor vehicle accident, I had a total of 4 patients, 2 yellow, 2 green. The ambulance will be transporting 2 to Cadillac. Please be released over WFP.
1: I need to command 1637. King 56.

0: in town. Both of your young 2212 into curriculum and not just in Irby.
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0: And final stop will be 10th and Huntington.
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0: 1776 to Adam, and can you advise me who the RO is?

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1: Dispatch King 86, the RO showing on Idaho plate 17762A is last of Hoxie, first of James. 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

0: King 86, dispatch, we're speaking to somebody via Ring doorbell.
1: King 86, 1643.
2: Robert. Some dispatch will be clear of the roadway.
3: Pasco 20 to Pasco 113.
4: First I'm doing 1643.
5: 36 dispatch, can you change this to a welfare check also?
4: Okay, 36.
5: So I have to go back into pending. They want contact at the location.
4: Okay, 36, 634.
3: Hey, I re-added Salvador with the information that is in Tyler, our IMS, and I got him to return with the updated birthday.
1: Copy.
4: All right, 71.
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0: County 49 Special. Look at it. Frank County Jail.
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4: 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Take a minute.
3: 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I'll be headed to that location.
2: Not related to the current call. We just received a mutual aid request from Yakima County area. They're requesting a tender out of West Bend Fire for a structure fire.
4: Yeah, repeat. Show tender 1311 clear of this fire, and they will be en route to the Detroit.
2: I-82 command, 1654.

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1: Pasco 49, dispatch, what do you have?
0: RP believes an impaired driver and a black Honda Pilot was swerving, almost hit three vehicles. Previously on the highway was driving very slow, currently in the parking lot of the old subway.
1: Pasco 49.
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0: Your RP is requesting a ring back. Birdie's called back. For some reason, AI said it was Moss.
1: I copy. 6-9 is on the phone with her.

Med 2, Medic, AIM 24, Rosedale Canyon Lake, 2802 West 35th Avenue 237, cross of South Eli Street and South Fisher.